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4: Mostly clear skies tonight. We'll see a low of 77. Mostly sunny tomorrow, a high of 96. Another low of 77 for tomorrow night.
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1: 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Belgium rallies down 2-0 to take down Senegal 3-2.
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4: It is time. It is time. I am Brady, and this is your home for Billy the Kid in the Morning and the best mix of the 2000s to today. Music this hour coming from Black Eyed Peas. And let's rock out with the Killers as well.

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Just reading that Americans are planning on spending $2.2 billion on 4th of July fireworks this year. I'd say, what? That's a lot of money, man. This economy? 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

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And next Monday, big one, man. Akon and Neo together. Dos Equis Pavilion in August. 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
1: It is on. Brady on your home for Billy the Kid in the Morning and the best mix of the 2000s to today. Got music coming this hour from Semisonic. We'll mix in David Guetta.

The average person does this in their car 3 times a week, which I don't know why this is troubling to me, but it is. I hope you're not doing it right now. I'll tell you next. 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

0: Mackenzie, do you ever eat food, like whole meals in your car when you're driving?
1: Yes.
0: I didn't realize how often this happens.
1: We do it all the time.
0: Apparently, people eat in their car 3 times a week.
1: Well, makes sense.
0: We're always so busy. We can't even, like, wait to get home, and we're so hungry. 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
1: And plus, if you're kid, well, for me, with kids after school activities, you have to eat all the time in the car most of the time with sports.
0: It's true. My problem is I'm messy, right? Well, there goes, like, 3 french fries. 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You know, it's a whole thing. It's Brady. Music for you next while you drive.

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23: 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Belgium rallies down 2-0 to take down Senegal 3-2.
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25: Always a good time hanging with you. My name is Brady. On your home for Billy the Kid in the Morning and the best mix from the 2000s to today. Lining it up, man, the playlist this hour. Got Blink-182 and Outkast.

Remember when we used to go to clubs? You know, get ready, listen to music, the radio, get ready, go out, and then have fun. 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

0: Sarah, do you ever go to lie down parties?
1: No.
0: Do you know what this is?
1: No.
0: This is where people are going to they're gathering just to lay down because they're tired. Like you do it on like in a park, just lay down on a towel, lie down parties.
1: Nope, never joined one before.
0: It sounds awful.
1: I'm
0: not gonna
1: lie. My mind is always so busy that I won't be able to handle that.
0: I would want to get up within like 5 minutes. Reminds me of like when we were in elementary school and they were trying to make us take a nap. Like, no. please get me out of here. Yeah, well, you know, it's 2026. Everybody's stressed out, needs a nap. Nickelback, Alex Warren, Gaga coming up next. 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

0: One thing we have learned how to do, it is row in the last couple of weeks without rowing. Love the World Cup. It's Mix 102.9. I'm Brady, Alex Warren now.
1: They say the holy water's watered down, and this town's lost its faith. Our colors will fade eventually, so if our time is running out, day after day, we'll make the mundane a masterpiece. Oh my, oh my love. I take one look at you, you're taking me out.

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There's one rule to know about getting into arguments with your significant other via text. It's going to happen, but there's one thing you should try to avoid. We'll get into that next. According to relationship experts, this is Mix 102.9.

0: Yo, everybody say what's up to Kelly hanging out in Garner tonight. Do you ever fex your partner?
1: Who?
0: Fexed. Do you ever fexed with your partner?
1: Fexed?
0: Yeah, fexed. F-E-X-T.
1: What's
0: fexed.
1: An F? Oh, I was like, what?
0: This would be.
1: No, I don't even know what that is.
0: This would be fighting over text. That's what this would be.
1: Oh. Probably all the time. Yeah.
0: I avoid it at all costs with wifey. I'll be like, you know what's worse than fexting is when I'll be like, we'll talk about this later. That's even worse.
1: Yeah, later. Yeah. You know how to get under our skin. Yep.
0: There's one rule fexting. The one rule is don't fex. Don't start a fight over text, like, timing-wise. Got to make sure they're not, like, on their way to an important meeting before work. And then, got to wait. Place it at the right time. Puddle of Mud, Ella Langley, and Usher coming up next. 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

0: Ashley, real question. Can you juggle?
1: I cannot juggle.
0: I cannot either. I always try.
1: I juggle at life. I could juggle life, but I can't juggle balls. Yeah.
0: That counts. Life is difficult. Love you for that.
2: Yeah.
0: I feel like juggling life is actually even harder than juggling balls. But yeah, science says that if you can juggle, you are scientifically smarter than other people. So there you go. Juggle away. Maybe something to learn this holiday weekend. Back with music for you next. Let's see. We'll get to Eminem and Miles Smith. You got it. 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

Scooting out of here, man. Enjoy the rest of your night. Back with you tomorrow on July 2nd. We are getting so close to America's big old birthday. So you know the rules. Stay safe. Have fun. Keep us up. 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
1: 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Guaranteed human. I could be-

0: Mix 102.9. It's Billy the Kid, Candace Lopez, Producer Pooh. You know one thing kids will just never understand in today's world? Remember when you used to leave a voicemail greeting on your phone and you'd like play a song in the background?
1: Oh, yeah, like the outgoing.
0: Yeah.
1: Yes.
0: Yeah, you'd be like, hey, it's Billy, and a song would be on in the background.
1: Oh, it was a vibe.
0: Did you have one?
1: Yeah.
0: I did too. They don't do that anymore.
1: We all did.
0: Let's do our voicemail greetings next. 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
2: This is something Pooh and I were talking about the other day.
3: Yeah.
2: You know you're old if you ever had to make a voicemail greeting.
3: Oh yeah.
1: My gosh.
2: Do you remember those?
1: Yeah, those were fun.
2: Yeah. Oh, especially back in the day.
1: Yeah.
2: Mm-hmm. Hold on. Matter of fact, let me pull up Pooh's song because we were talking about how... I used to have a voicemail greeting. When you were younger, don't act like you didn't do this, Candace, because
1: I already pulled
2: up your song.
1: Oh, boy.
2: When you thought you were cool.
1: Can't
2: and leave
1: wait
2: a,
1: to hear it.
2: When you leave a voicemail greeting, and then you'd have the song going on in the background. You know what I'm doing? This is Pooh's right here. You ready for this?
3: Yeah.
2: Pooh told me he left a voicemail, and I think I even remember this. He would leave a voicemail greeting, and hold on, I'm going to play it. You leave your voicemail greeting when I play it.
3: All okay, right, let's go.
2: I can't do it. So you'd have to time it out perfectly, by the way. You'd have to have the phone by the speaker.
3: Oh yeah. You have to.
2: And young people
1: rehearse it a few times.
2: Young people right now are like, what are they talking about? Just mind your business.
3: It's a classic right here.
2: Yeah, you'd have to have the volume just right. And then you'd like turn it up as you went too.
1: Yeah.
2: You know, trying to get it just in time. And it'd always be pretty much for somebody in particular.
3: Oh, yeah.
2: Like an ex or a girl you liked.
3: Yeah. It was always that girl who was not hollering at you.
1: Yeah. Never calling you.
3: Yeah.
2: Here's Pooh's. Don't breathe. You ready? This is Pooh's.
3: Yeah, it's me.
2: Here we go.
3: Oh, yeah. Hey, what's up? It's Pooh. You reached my phone. Sorry I can't take your call. But you know what to do at the beep. All right, girl.
2: Beep.
4: It's been a long time.
2: Timmy T, you don't remember this song, right?
3: Oh, yeah.
4: I didn't mean to disappoint you.
2: Just let it

0: It's that abrupt stop.
1: You ready? Here's Candace's. This is so Candace Lopez back in the day. I should be her and leave a message. Okay, you ready, Candace?
0: Yeah.
1: Here we go. This is yours.
0: Oh! Hey, it's Candace. Sorry I can't come to the phone right now. Leave me a message. I'll call you back.
1: That is so yours. That is
2: Bye.
0: Bye.
3: Oh my God.
1: And then you turn it up. Night went on. Oh. Yeah. This was yours?
0: Yeah. Oh my God, this
1: I'm a

0: like, the person waiting is like, can I just leave the damn voicemail?
1: Just never mind.
0: Oh, God, that's so...
1: Use the full 30 seconds.
2: Oh, yeah.
0: This was mine right here.
2: Oh, yeah?
0: Yeah, I'd be like... First of all, don't laugh. Okay, I'm trying
1: it's
0: just to be
1: that
0: serious.
1: You're standing now. People can't see you, but
0: I had to stand up because
1: chair.
0: I'm about to leave my voicemail greeting.
1: I know.
0: Okay.
1: Focus.
0: Okay,
1: go.
0: You ready? Here we go.
3: Baby.
0: Hey, what's up? You've reached Billy. Sorry, I can't come to the phone right now. I'll get back to you as soon as possible. In the meantime, just go ahead and leave a message real quick. Go ahead. I'm still... No, although, it would probably sound like this. Hey, what's up? You've reached Billy. Go ahead, leave a message. I thought I sounded cool, but it's... Just leave a message at the beep.

0: is.
1: I know. Yeah. Why did I wear eye makeup today?
0: I know. Same girl.
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0: 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What this guy did to me is bad. This should be a special moment for a couple.
1: Yeah.
0: And he pretty much ruined it. I'll let you be the judge. Coming up next, you decide. Dirty Little Secret is on the way.

0: 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Billy the Kid, Candace Lopez, Producer Pooh, and your secrets anytime, confess them. Bring it on, 833-787-1029. Now, you have a secret. What is going on?
1: Hey, I'm doing all right.
0: Okay, you got a secret about your, I guess it's about your wife or something that has to do with your wife. I'm nervous, but what's up?
1: Yeah, no, it's crazy. It's, my wife is, you know, she's going to be pissed about me if that's if I tell her.
0: Okay.
1: Let me explain. So, my wife's pregnant, and she's very, very adamant that she does not want to know the gender of the baby.
0: Okay.
1: You know, she wants it to be a total surprise. That's how she says, that's how my family always does it.
0: Really?
1: You know, they never.
2: Cute.
1: Yeah.
0: Cute. No, that would be.
1: They never.
0: That would be annoying to me.
3: Mm-hmm.
2: Aww.
0: I want to know. I want to prepare. I think guys are like, you know, let's prepare.
2: I get it.
0: But I found out, you know, with my son. But okay, so she wants to know because it's like a tradition or something.
1: Yeah, her, you know, her mom and her grandma, they say, like, well, we never find out. You know, it's never a big thing, which is, I mean, it's annoying to me because, you know, we always have to do things her way and her way.

0: and you're going to have the entire family against you if you found out and nobody...
1: Said she wanted a girl? You said she's going to be happy, so she wanted a girl?
2: She's going to be over the moon that it's a girl, so at least I got that going for me.
1: Yay.
0: Oh, that's good.
1: That's cool. That is awesome.
0: You sound like you're going to be a good dad, at least. At least you're excited. Some people... It's always weird watching those videos, or, you know, in, like, gender reveal videos, when somebody gets genuinely upset if they're having a gender they don't want.
1: I saw a dad, like, go kick something once, and it was awful.
3: Yeah, when he found out he was having a girl.
0: Really?
1: Yeah.
0: And then what happens in 20 years when, you know, your kid sees that, and you're like, all this time, Dad, you wanted a boy?
1: Exactly.
0: I didn't think about that. Well, hey, good luck. You have to let us know what happens. But first and foremost, congratulations.
1: Yeah.
2: Thank you.
0: And if she finds out,
1: girl dad.
0: If she finds out you're a dead man.
2: Yes, I know. So I'm going to be sleeping on the couch for the next 18 years.
0: Oh, 100%. Well, hey, good luck and let us know what happens.
2: Will do, for sure. Thank you, guys.
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0: Get settled here with Billy the Kid in the Morning.
1: All rise for the Honorable Judge Candace Lopez. She is on the bench right now. She looks serious.
2: Yes, she
3: does.
2: Oh,
3: I am.
1: That's all I know. Is that a new blanket?
3: No.
1: Oh.
3: I washed it.
1: Oh, it looks new. Guess it was so dirty. It looks new. It's a new Mix 102.9. Candace Court. My name is Billy the Kid. The judge is here. Bailiff Pooh is here as well. And Candace Court. Now, if you have something for Candace Court, add Candace on air on Instagram. We get this message. This is a good one. I went on a first date over the weekend, and my sister is telling me I was wrong for this. So tell me what you think. I got to the date a couple minutes early, and as I was pulling up, I got a message from this guy that said, "Hey, sorry, running a few minutes late." I didn't think too much of it, so I went in and got a table for both of us. Well, 5 minutes pass, then 10 minutes, and I hadn't heard any updates from him. Well, 17 minutes later, he wasn't there, so I left.
3: Okay.
1: When he said he would be a few minutes late, I assumed that was maybe 5 minutes. I didn't expect to be out all night. My time is very valuable, and I guess he realizes now that he was late, that I was gone, but was I wrong for leaving? My sister told me to write into Candace Court, but there's no doubt I think I'm right. I'm just letting you know. Mm. Oh, okay. So the guy is 17 minutes late on a date. Very specific.
3: Yeah.
1: That is very specific. 17 minutes late on a date.
3: I'm curious why that was the number that said, well, I'm out.
1: Yeah.
3: You know?
1: I don't know. I mean, what is, first of all, Candace, what do you think a few minutes late is? If somebody tells you they're going to be a few minutes late, what do you think?
3: That's my question. A few is a small amount. And I always go back and forth when someone says a couple minutes or a few minutes. Like, what's longer? A couple is, like, supposed to be two-ish, right? A few is, like, very few, but a few minutes late, I'd feel like five, yeah.
1: Yeah.
3: Five, maybe 10. If your definition is, you know, a little different than mine.
1: I'm thinking more 10. I'm thinking more 5.
3: Yeah.
1: The 10. 10 seems like we're cutting into a good portion of the date.
3: Right.
1: That's just my opinion. I want somebody to be totally honest with me if they're running late.
3: Yeah. Like, doesn't everyone have GPS these days? Like, I can literally tell you to the minute what time I'm going to be there.
1: Thank you. Yes. Right. And Pooh's the biggest offender of this.
3: Yeah.
1: Don't say, hey, I'm almost there if you're just getting in the shower. Okay?
3: Right. I'm on the tollway is not an excuse because everyone uses I'm on the tollway, meaning I'm going to be 15 minutes late.
1: Sorry, but the tollway runs 300 miles.
3: Right.
1: So don't tell... I want specifics. I want to know how long I'm waiting here looking stupid.
3: Yeah.
1: That's what I want to know.
3: Right, by yourself and wherever this date was supposed to happen. I mean...
1: I've left a date before for being late.
3: Really? How late?
1: 100%. I left one date because she was 25 minutes late.
3: Okay.
1: And I thought to myself, this is just, you know what? Now I'm in a bad mood.
3: Right, with no update. Now I've got a water sitting on the table, you know?
1: I've eaten three baskets of chips and salsa.
3: Yeah, but in school, didn't we have the 10-minute rule?
2: Yeah.
3: And it was like, if the teacher didn't show up for 10 minutes, we're free to go.
1: What?
3: Yeah.
1: What mesquite rule was that?
3: Y'all didn't do that? I don't remember if it was high school or college. No. Well, I mean, it was college.
1: My
3: because
1: rule,
3: where were we going to go in high school?
1: My rule in college was, I didn't show up. That's my rule. Okay, now, what do you think, Candace, about this? I mean, first of all, would you have left?
3: I mean, I don't think I would have left at 17 minutes. Now, if we're approaching like 20, 30 minutes, closer to 30, then I'm questioning if I haven't gotten an update because you don't want to look desperate and text him back like, what's up? Where are you at?
1: Yeah,
3: if you don't know the person just yet, but like, be clear.
1: Well, this is also a first date, right? This
3: it's
1: a first date.
2: I'm not going to leave. I'm gonna leave. Like, if you're late, I'm gonna charge you up when you get there and be like, you know.
1: Yeah, but then
2: why were you late?
1: Look at the mood everybody's in too. You know, it's almost like if they're late, you just gotta okay. Or if you tell me, listen, I'm sitting here and there's a massive pile up on 635. I'm gonna be there in 17 minutes. I'm so sorry.
3: Perfect.
1: I understand.
3: Totally get it.
1: This is Dallas. We get the traffic sucks. Thank you for communication.
3: Yeah.
1: That means a lot to me. Look, that's a reflective of what our relationship would be like. You would communicate and you'd be like, Pooh would be like, I'm a couple minutes out, dog.
3: Right. I mean, about 15 minutes, then I'm like, give me another update.
1: Yeah.
2: Yeah, but I'll send you a shot of the GPS, let you know I'm on the way.
1: So when have you ever done that?
2: I have done that.
1: Not
2: sometimes.
1: To me.
2: Well, not to you. No.
1: A shot of the GPS.
2: There's regular time and then there's food time. You do the same thing. You got black tendencies too. You
1: first of all, I'm on time.
2: What?
3: As far as I know, Billy's pretty.
1: Thank you,
3: punctual.
1: Candace.
3: Yeah,
1: I don't want to hear that.
3: He's always on time.
1: I'm on time.
2: Sometimes he be running late.
1: If there's one thing I do, is show up. I might not be awesome. It might not perform. It might not be on my game. But guess what?
3: Because I'm always either early or right on time, and I feel like Billy and I pull up at the same
1: time. Exactly. We're always on time.
2: Mm-hmm. Yeah, it just depends on what it is. But usually, I pride myself on being on time or early. You know I have. I've changed.
1: Where's the line music?
2: I used to be Listen, I used to be late all the time, but for the most part, I've been late.
1: I've been late to everything I've known for, except maybe the last couple years you've been on time.
2: Yeah, but that's what I'm saying.
1: Your entire life, you've been late.
2: Yeah, but I've changed.
3: Since he had kids.
2: Yeah. It's come full circle.
1: Candace, stop it.
2: You know some of the events.
1: Candace Court, Candace, who do you think's right or wrong in this situation? It's 17 minutes late for a date. The girl leaves and says, bye, I don't have time for this.
3: I mean, really, he should have given her an update again if it was going to be more than a few. Like, even at 15 minutes, update be like 5 minutes out. So at least apologize. Say so sorry. Not, hey, I'm a few minutes late.
1: Yeah.
3: You know? Yeah. So I think this guy is guilty of being an ETA Ethan. Bro, just give me the ETA. If it's 20 minutes, it's not a few.
1: Did you just bro me?
3: Yeah. If you're going to be there at 6:18, let me know.
1: She said bro. Just give me the ETA.
3: You know, that's what we all want. That's the world we're living in right now. You can tell me the exact minute that you're going to show up, unless something random happens again in the next 15 minutes.
1: Fair enough.
3: You know, yeah.
1: This is Candace Court, bro.
3: Yeah, you're guilty.
1: I love when a judge hits me with a good bro.
2: Yeah,
1: you know, it makes it feel official. Yeah, Candace, he's guilty of being a what?
3: ETA Ethan.
1: ETA Ethan.
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0: 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It's Billy the Kid. Candace Lopez is here, producer Pooh, and toughest jobs in America. When I think some of the toughest jobs, I instantly have one come to mind.
1: Yeah?
0: That's not on this list.
1: Really?
0: That shocks me. They did a poll. They surveyed like 2,000 people. They said, what are the hardest jobs? We'll go over them coming up next, and I think you're going to be shocked at some of these.

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2: They did a poll with 2,000 people, and they asked them what the toughest job they think is.
3: Okay.
2: Do you think teacher finished in the top 10?
3: I would think so. Yeah, it has to.
4: Yeah.
2: That's what I would have thought, but it didn't.
3: What?
2: I know, I was kind of surprised. Teacher was number 16 on the list. 16 on the list. The top 10, you want them?
3: Yep.
2: You know I love a good list.
3: Yes.
2: Number 10 is something Pooh and I have done before.
4: Yeah.
2: And it was difficult.
3: Mm-hmm.
2: Oil worker.
4: Yeah.
3: Oh.
2: Yeah.
4: You didn't know that, Candace?
3: No, I never knew that about
4: Midland,
3: you guys.
4: Midland, Odessa, yeah.
2: Wow. Yeah, we were out there in the oil fields.
3: For like a day, or how long did y'all do that?
2: Oh, no, longer than, well, 2 days.
3: Okay.
2: At least 2 days. It was tough. It just wasn't our thing, though.
4: Yeah.
3: Oh.
2: But it was definitely tough.
3: Okay, yeah, that's a tough job for sure.
2: Yeah, we worked on the oil rig. Anyway, number 9, toughest jobs in America, air traffic controller.
3: Oh, there you go.
2: Which we were just talking about
3: this.
2: And the stress of that job right now,
3: right,
2: higher than ever. So shout out to our air traffic controllers.
3: When you don't lose connection with all the planes for over a minute.
2: I mean, can you even imagine that?
3: No.
2: That's terrifying. Number 8 on the list, toughest jobs in America, farmer.
3: Okay.
2: I see that.
3: Yeah.
2: We did that too, though. Pooh and I did that.
4: Yeah, we did. Longer than the
2: farmers.
3: For longer than you're on the oil rig?
4: Oh, yeah, at least a week. We had a herd of cattle.
2: I had corn. It was a whole thing.
3: Goodness.
2: Yeah. She had a whole farm in Carrollton.
3: No kidding.
2: Right off Josie and Hebron. Before they built that CVS there, that was my farm.
4: That's right. Oh, wow. Yeah, that was Billy's.
2: A long time ago. Anyway, number 7 on the list, toughest jobs in America, astronaut.
3: Okay.
2: So Katy Perry.
3: No, Perry's not an astronaut.
2: Yes, she...
4: What?
2: First of all, how dare you not support
3: She's
2: other
3: not.
2: Women?
3: I'm supporting her.
2: Candace, canceled. canceled. So, number 6, paramedic. Tough job.
3: Yeah.
2: Shout out to the paramedics.
3: Sure.
2: That is a tough job. You have to see a lot and just... Mm.
3: Yeah.
2: Number 5, cop.
3: Oh, yeah.
2: Makes sense. That's a tough job.
3: It does.
2: You have to deal with so much as a police officer that, you know, you're a counselor, you're a therapist.
3: Yeah.
2: It's
3: yeah.
2: not an easy job. Number 4, doctor.
3: Of course.
2: That's tough, of course. Number
3: Super
2: 3, member of the military.
3: Okay.
4: Oh, yeah.
2: Shout out to Pooh, who actually did that.
3: Yeah.
4: Yeah, I did.
2: He was in the
3: That's
2: Army.
3: That's a true story.
2: Yeah.
3: Longer than he farmed, longer than he was on the oil rig.
2: Yeah. You did that for 4 years, right?
4: Well, no, four years and then 6 in the reserves. Yeah.
2: 6 in the reserves.
4: Total team.
3: Nice.
4: Yep.
3: Pooh.
2: Yeah, he was a Gravy SEAL. He was a Gravy SEAL. Thank you. Yeah, we appreciate you. Number 2, construction worker.
4: Oh,
3: okay.
4: Yeah.
2: Shout out to our construction workers.
3: Yeah.
2: And then number 1, toughest job, they say, in America. The toughest job in America. Any guesses? What do you think it is?
3: Ooh, firefighter?
4: Yeah.
2: Yes.
3: Really?
2: Good job, Candace.
4: Yeah.
3: Okay.
2: Firefighter, which that is another tough job,
3: yeah.
2: too. Because they're also like paramedics. They got to deal with that. Mm-hmm. They go on so many calls that are probably just, they don't have to do what they shouldn't be doing. And then they have to go to calls where it's so dangerous. They're walking in to things that, you know, can you imagine walking into a fire while everybody's running out?
3: No, absolutely not.
2: No, thank you. No, we didn't do that. Did you do that, Pooh?
4: No. And it takes a lot to grow that mustache that they got.
2: That's another thing.
4: Yeah.
2: That stash, it's serious.
3: Yeah.
2: It's high quality stuff right there.
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0: 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I love this kind of drama because if you find something out about somebody that they're doing, it doesn't really affect your life, but you want to tell someone.
1: Sure.
0: And it's a big secret that this guy found out about his sister-in-law.
1: Oh, God.
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0: and Dirty Little Secret.
1: So, New Mix 102.9. Good morning. Billy the Kid, Candace Lopez, Producer Pooh. Dirty Little Secret. Let's get to it. If you have a secret you ever want to share with us, 833-787-1029. Okay, big secret, little secret. How are you?
2: I am pretty good. Not sure about this one.
1: Yeah, so. I heard when you wrote in and set this up, it just said that you were freaked out about a situation. And I'm like, oh, good, let's talk about it. So what's going on?
2: All right, well, I have a very awkward situation here. I found out my sister-in-law is on OnlyFans.
1: You found out your sister-in-law is on OnlyFans?
2: Right, yeah. it was by chance. My friends and I were out the other night.
1: Yeah.
2: And, having a couple beers. And after I heard a couple of my friends talking, I was like, they're like laughing and it was like they're keeping something from me. And they're like, oh, just tell them. And I didn't know what was going on. One of my friends, he found out, he told me, he's like, yeah, I found out that my sister-in-law is on OnlyFans. And now all my friends know, and they're idiots. They just won't shut up about it. Yeah.
1: So, I guess you could do many different things on OnlyFans. Do we know what she's doing?
2: Yeah. Well, I mean, you can use your imagination. She's one of those, like, bikini models, Instagram bikini models or whatever.
1: Okay.
2: You know what I mean? Like,
1: So is she, be honest, so is she an attractive woman? I mean, I know it sounds weird talk. Okay.
2: No, yeah. No, you would subscribe. For sure.
3: Oh, my God.
1: Don't get me in trouble. I'm not subscribing. Pooh would, but go ahead.
2: No, I don't know. I mean, I guess that's what happens when, guys follow her on Instagram. So she uses that as a platform to kind of, send them, funnel them into her OnlyFans page. And that's how my friends found out, basically.
1: Wait, how does she do this? Not that I'm going to try to do it or anything. It sounds like I'm... So she does it on Instagram first?
2: Well, yeah. Well, I don't know if this is the business model, but yeah, she uses Instagram and to get her followers. She'll DM them and send them a link.
1: Oh.
2: She might even have a link in her bio. I don't know. I'm not trying to find that out, but that's how my friends found out, was through her Instagram, because it's like always been a running thing. Like, oh, your sister-in-law, whatever.
1: Okay.
3: Instagram is the gateway.
1: So that's the gateway drug.
2: Yeah, exactly. Yeah.
1: So you go to her Instagram, you get a little something, you get a taste of something, and then you follow her because she's...
2: Yep.
1: So your friends find out that your wife's sister's hot, they follow her, and then she sees him, she doesn't know it's one of your friends, I assume.
2: Bingo.
1: She says, oh, hey, click on my OF page.
3: Yeah.
4: Or normally, it's like a link
1: tree. Tell us, Pooh.
4: It's a link tree in the bio, and then you click on that.
3: Oh, it's a link tree?
4: Yeah, link tree, and it'll say spicy content. That's what I heard.
3: Spicy content!
4: Yeah.
3: In all caps.
4: Yeah, it is. Spicy content. It has a little jalapeno
3: in
4: it.
3: Not safe for work.
4: Yeah, something like that. Yeah.
1: You know

0: posting a couple feed pics?
1: Yeah, but that's not spicy.
0: Oh, it could be.
2: Yeah, it could be extra spicy.
0: So, I wonder if does your wife know this?
3: Yeah, and that's where I'm at. Like, I'm like, should I tell her? Because like, her family is super duper religious. Like,
1: oh, God.
3: Every
1: oh, God.
3: Weekend church, Wednesdays, Sundays, like involve people oh. in the church and mm. mega big. I won't say the name, but a big mega church here.
0: Oh.
3: So, yeah.
2: I wouldn't be surprised if some of them members are subscribers.
1: Right? This is oh, absolutely. They probably know yeah, the secret, sure. too. They're keeping it.
3: Yeah. Oh. By the pastor, you know?
0: Yeah, I mean, hey.
1: Oh, yeah.
0: Okay, so I would, at least, just my opinion, mm-hmm. I'm staying. If it's me, I'm staying out of it.
2: Yeah, oh, yeah. You need to. Because if you tell your wife, she's going to be like, well, how did you know?
0: Right. Oh, yeah.
2: And then you got to backpedal.
0: I mean, it would be, but then again, though, there's the other side to this is just to be honest about it and be like, babe, you won't believe this.
2: Mm-mm.
0: You know?
1: Yeah, it depends on your relationship with your wife.
0: Yeah, that's what it depends
2: yeah,
0: on.
2: I wouldn't do
0: she,
2: it.
0: What? She has no reason to freak out. You're not on OnlyFans.
1: Better not be.
3: No.
0: Are you posting spicy content, sir?
1: Don't click any links.
0: I wonder how many male OnlyFans there are. One of the, you know what? One of the girls from Teen Mom. What, I used to love that show back in the day. I can't believe I just said that out loud, but I did. There's one of the dads is making a ton of money on OnlyFans.
1: Really?
0: Just by posting like shirtless pics and like gray sweatpants pics.
1: Oh my God. What does that mean?
0: What do you mean? You know what I'm talking
1: about.
0: What? Candace, look at Candace.
1: Spicy $3 gray sweatpants.
0: Candace is like, I got $3. I can run a job.
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0: for Candace Court. It gets settled here with Billy the Kid in the Morning.
1: All rise for the Honorable Judge Candace Lopez, straight out of Mesquite. She resigns on this bench. She got her law degree at Town East. Very well-known, reputable judge in our area right here.
2: Yeah, thank you.
1: Candace Lopez on the new Mix 102.9. If you got a problem, you can always reach out to Candace at Candace On Air on Instagram, at Candace On Air. This person has a neighbor issue.
2: Oh.
1: They say, I have a neighbor issue, and I can't decide if I'm just being a Karen or if there's a legit problem here. About a month ago, my neighbor had a garage sale. That garage sale has never ended.
2: What? What?
1: In fact, she's doing it every weekend and now advertising on social media that it's becoming her, quote, hometown store.
2: No.
1: Wow.
2: What?
1: Normally, I'd mind my own business, but we live on a dead-end street and my house is at the end of it. That means people are sometimes using my driveway as a turnaround spot. Oh. I'm annoyed by that already.
2: Mm-hmm.
1: Yeah. That's an old person thing, though. By the way,
2: being annoyed by people driving around in your or turning around in your driveway.
1: Yeah. No one young is like, hey, what are they doing? An old person's right. Like, hey, why are you?
3: Why
1: who's
3: my
1: here?
3: Driveway?
1: Right. Why my driveway?
2: Yep.
1: Which doesn't matter.
2: No, not really.
1: Anyway, they say that means people are sometimes using my driveway as a turnaround spot. I've hung up signs and even parked my car at the top of my driveway to put a stop to that. That's Karen activity. I can't find anything illegal about it, but it sure is annoying. I was going to complain, but then I found out that she's, oh.
2: She's what?
1: What? She's doing it to pay for her medical bills now.
2: Oh.
1: And I'm wondering if my complaint is valid.
2: Oh.
1: This was a no-brainer until that last line to
2: me.
1: I was like, you can't have a 24-hour garage sale every day. And obviously, there's no HOA because...
2: Right,
1: HOAs wouldn't even allow that. Candace, you hear this, your initial thoughts. Candace Court.
2: Mm-hmm. I mean, first of all, your complaint is valid. You know, hometown store, that's like, do you need a business license or a permit to run a hometown store?
1: Yeah. But I've seen this happen where people have garage sales a lot, and maybe not every single weekend.
2: Yeah.
1: Not every single day, but that is excessive. But I've seen it happen.
2: Yeah. That's a lot, though.
1: Would it bother you?
2: I mean, yeah, it would bother me a bit, but then I would tell myself, like, look, she's doing it for a good reason. Maybe this is her only means of, you know, paying these bills, and it seems like it's working for her. Maybe it's not, and that's why she's continuing to keep trying to sell all this stuff.
1: Well,
2: it's hard not to feel bad for her.
1: Maybe I'd try to, you know what I would think I would try to do? I think I'd try to become friends with this person and introduce them to Facebook Marketplace.
2: Yeah.
1: And say, you know, this garage sale, I hope it's working out for you. But, I mean, you should have all this stuff sold by now. You know what you should do is you should put it all on Facebook Marketplace.
2: Yeah, I'll help you take pictures.
1: No.
2: And post.
1: No, I'm not doing that.
2: I mean, what's worse?
1: Well, I'm not putting in work unless I'm getting in money.
2: But you get your street cleaned up from traffic.
1: I don't care about my street that much. But I would probably try to, maybe you should do this online, and that would help you, you know, a little bit more.
2: Yep.
1: You know, what do they say? What's that saying? You attract more...
2: Bees with honey?
1: Yeah. Thank you.
2: Yeah.
1: Then poop?
3: Then flies the boo-boo.
2: Something like that.
3: Yeah, anyway.
2: Yeah, just be nice.
3: I'd rather be friends with her because I don't know. I don't trust people. You know, what if she's just telling you, oh, I'm doing this for my medical bills, and she ain't even got no medical, whatever
1: so
3: it was
1: you're
3: like.
2: She could be shady.
1: You think she's faking a sickness, Pooh?
3: I mean, she could say, like, she went in. What if she went in for her big toe? You know what I'm saying? Just something slight in
2: you. Yeah, like how serious are the medical bills?
3: You get medical bills for anything nowadays.
1: Well, it's still a medical condition.
3: A big toe?
2: A toe issue?
1: I mean, if a toe's hurt.
3: Yeah, I mean, come on now.
1: I mean, what? You can't afford the doctor. It's a problem. It doesn't matter what it's for.
3: I get that, but a lot of people out there like to toy with your heartstrings so they can keep scheming.
1: So you're saying unless it's something serious, too bad.
3: Yeah, like you got to go.
2: I'd definitely be curious, like what kind of medical bills? What's the issue?
3: You wouldn't want to be nosy about it?
1: You guys are so nosy.
2: What's so big that we have to open a hometown store down the street all the time? Never-ending garage sale.
1: What happened to neighbors rallying to help each other?
2: No. Well, yeah, we're going to help if we... necessary.
3: You act like it's a flood or something. No,
2: I mean, how many scams have been out there of people with these fake GoFundMes for like some fake thing that they're running?
1: That's not what this is.
2: I mean,
1: GoFundMe, you're getting nothing. Right, you're just donating. This is a garage sale where she's putting a service out there.
3: Yeah, but
1: you're getting something for money.
3: You know how detailed you are. I know you'd have questions.
1: I would not mind at all.
3: And people just driving in and out of your driveway.
1: It wouldn't bother me. I'd maybe capitalize and have my son set up a lemonade stand at the end of the street.
2: Open a better store next door.
1: Yeah. I'd open hometown store number 2 and try to put her out of business.
2: Yeah, my old clothes are better than yours.
1: Yeah, thank you. Okay, this is a tough one, Candace. Do you have a verdict?
2: I do have a verdict. Look, I don't think you're necessarily a Karen, but you are a next door Nancy, that's for sure. Oh! A never-ending garage sale is a little excessive, but let's just give it some time and see how much longer this goes on. Like, how for real, how long can she keep this up? It's been a month?
1: Let's do once a month.
2: Right. Monthly hometown store. Oh, that makes it sound exclusive, neighbor.
3: Yeah.
1: Okay.
3: Okay.
1: All right.
2: We're selling out of everything. We can only open once a month, and so get probably, it while
1: it
2: lasts.
1: It could be a city ordinance that she's violating. Who knows? Either way, she is guilty of being a...
2: She's a next-door Nancy.
1: Next-door Nancy.
2: That's better than Karen.
1: There you go.
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0: 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It's Billy the Kid, Candace Lopez, Producer Pooh. You know one thing kids will just never understand in today's world? Remember when you used to leave a voicemail greeting on your phone and you'd like play a song in the background?
1: Oh, yeah, like the outgoing.
0: Yeah.
1: Yes.
0: Yeah, you'd be like, hey, it's Billy, and a song would be on in the background.
1: Oh, it was a vibe.
0: Did you have one?
1: Yeah.
0: I did too. They don't do that anymore.
1: We all did.
0: We're going to do our voicemail greetings next.

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3: This is something Pooh and I were talking about the other day.
4: Yeah.
3: You know you're old if you ever had to make a voicemail greeting.
4: Oh yeah.
2: My gosh.
3: Do you remember those?
2: Yeah, those were fun.
3: Yeah. Oh, especially back in the day.
2: Yeah.
3: Mm-hmm. Hold on. Matter of fact, let me pull up Pooh's song because we were talking about how I used to have a voicemail greeting. When you were younger, don't act like you didn't do this, Candace, because
2: I already pulled
3: up your song.
2: Oh, boy.
3: When you thought you were cool.
2: Can't wait to hear it.
3: When you leave a voicemail greeting, and then you'd have the song going on in the background. You know what I'm doing? This is Pooh's right here. You ready for this?
4: Yeah.
3: Pooh told me he left a voicemail, and I think I even remember this. He could leave a voicemail greeting, and hold on, I'm going to play it. You leave your voicemail greeting when I play it.
4: All okay, right, let's go.
3: I can't do this. So you'd have to time it out perfectly, by the way. You'd have to have the phone by the speaker.
4: Oh yeah. You have to.
3: And young people
2: rehearse it a few times.
3: Young people right now are like, what are they talking about? Just mind your business.
4: It's a classic right here.
3: Yeah, you'd have to have the volume just right. And then you'd like turn it up as you went too.
2: Yeah.
3: You know, trying to get it just in time. And it'd always be pretty much for somebody in particular.
4: Oh, yeah.
3: Like an ex or a girl you liked.
4: Yeah. It was always that girl who was not hollering at you.
2: Yeah. Never calling you.
4: Yeah.
3: Here's Pooh's. Don't breathe. You ready? This is Pooh's.
4: Yeah, it's me.
3: Here we go.
4: Oh, yeah. Hey, what's up? It's Pooh. You reached my phone. Sorry I can't take your call. But you know what to do at the beep.

0: we been through, girl.
1: Yeah. Fourth period. Won't you let me tell
2: you why? You ready?
3: One more try. I didn't know how much I loved you.
0: Where you at, the Maria? Chills. One more try.
1: Stop.
0: You ready? Here's Candace's.
1: Is
0: this
1: it?
0: This okay. is so Candace Lopez back in the day. I should be her and leave a message. Okay, you ready, Candace?
1: Yeah.
0: Here we go. This is yours.
1: Oh. Hey, it's Candace. Sorry I can't come to the phone right now. Just leave me a message. I'll call you back.
0: That is
1: Bye.
0: So yours. That is
2: Bye.
1: Bye. Oh, my God.
0: And then you turn it up. Night went on. Oh, this was yours?
1: Yeah. I stay up and think of you. Oh my God, this is.

0: like, the person waiting is like, can I just leave the damn voicemail?
1: Just never got it.
0: Oh, God, that's
1: so... Use the full 30 seconds.
2: Oh, yeah.
0: This was mine right here.
2: Oh, yeah?
0: Yeah, I'd be like... First of all, don't laugh. Okay, I'm trying
1: it's
0: to be serious.
1: You're standing now. People can't see you, but
0: I had
1: you
0: to stand
1: up
0: because
1: chair.
0: I'm about to leave my voicemail greeting.
1: I know.
0: Okay.
1: Focus.
0: Okay,
1: go.
0: You ready? Here we go.
3: Baby.
0: Hey, what's up? You've reached Billy. Sorry, I can't come to the phone right now. I'll get back to you as soon as possible. In the meantime, just go ahead and leave a message real quick. Go ahead. I'm still... No, although, it would probably sound like this. Hey, what's up? You've reached Billy. Go ahead, leave a message. I thought I sounded cool, but it's... Just leave a message at the beep.

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We got Dirty Little Secret coming up next on Mix 102.9. It's Billy the Kid, Candace Lopez. This girl is addicted to something that I think a lot of women struggle with, if you want to know the truth. It's not your typical addiction. It's something that has to do with her man. Find out next. Dirty Little Secret is on the way.

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2: How are you doing?
3: Oh, I'm good. How are you?
2: Good. This is a non-judgment zone. We don't judge. It's a safe zone for whatever you want to say, and you got a secret you need to get off your chest. What is it?
3: Oh, my God. I do. I am seriously addicted to snooping on my boyfriend. Like, I don't know what my problem is, but
2: you're addicted.
3: It's a problem.
2: Addicted to snooping on him?
3: Yes.
2: That's what I thought you said.
4: Like his stuff or him? Himself?
3: No, I'm like, well, kind of everything. Like, I don't even have a reason to. Like, we've been dating for over a year, and it's all good. Like, everything's fine. We have our fights, but, you know, whatever. It's nothing major, but I'm not kidding. Like, I go through his phone, his text, his pictures, his email. I've even looked through his wallet and, like, the pants in his pocket.
5: Psycho.
3: I don't know why.
2: That's my question. Have you been...
5: Psycho.
2: Have you been cheated on before? But if everything's good with him, it's got to be coming from somewhere.
3: Oh, yeah. No, I've definitely been cheated on before. So, like, it makes me a little bit crazy, and I mean, I don't know, it's not hurting anybody, right? So, like, is it bad? I mean, do all couples do this? I kind of feel like they do, right?
2: I don't think so.
4: Like, are you obsessed with him in a weird way, or are you just, like, curious? Do you want to learn more about him through these things?
2: Yeah, right, learn more about him.
3: I don't know. I don't even know what I'm looking for. Like, I've never even found anything other than, like, a weird text from his ex-wife, and she was just like, hey, what's up? And he never even responded. Like, I don't have any reason, but, like, I don't know. His passwords are all the same for everything, and it's easy.
2: Did you ask him for his passwords?
3: No, not exactly. It's just, like, it's the same code for our garage, and, like, he, you know, gave that to me, and then I just realized that he uses the same password for everything.
2: Oh, my God.
4: I have no desire to snoop.
2: Right. When do you, like, how do you do this? Does he just leave his phone around? Because I'm going to tell you right now, if he leaves his phone around, that's a sure sign he's not cheating.
4: Right.
3: I mean, usually it's, like, when he's in the shower and his, like, phone's right next to me. Or, like, you know, if he's getting ready and, like, once he went to the store and forgot it. It's just been, like, kind of easy. He leaves his email up on his laptop all the time. Like, it's not hard.
2: It really sounds exhausting.
4: I feel like we need to get you some entertainment in your life. I feel like this is your reality TV show that you're addicted to and you're just bingey.
2: But that's the thing. If it never turns into anything, or if you found nothing, I'd want to... Wait, what did you say? You said his ex sent something. What was that again?
3: His ex-wife, but, like, just emailed him and said, hey, what's up? And

0: people do this because they're hiding something.
1: Hmm. I'm not. Reverse psychology. I'm just paranoid.
0: Would you be okay with him going through all your stuff?
1: Oh, my God. Well, if he did, he'd probably just see me texting all my girlfriends telling them that I've gone through his stuff.
2: How much money is in his wallet right now?
0: Yeah, that's what I'm saying. Is there any money in there?
1: Yeah, like 60 bucks.
2: Oh, my gosh.
0: Now, I have had people take someone back who's cheated, and part of the deal was they said, hey, I'm okay with taking you back, but just know that you get no privacy.
2: Ooh, what kind of relationship is that?
0: No, but
2: that's horrible.
0: We had a girl call up one time, and she was like, hey, you know what? I took my man back after he cheated, but I check his phone literally anytime I want. It's free reign, and he knows that. I'm like, ooh.
2: That's a full-time job. I don't want.
0: It is kind of probably fun a little bit just to see what's going on.
2: I guess, but...
0: Like, you ever go to somebody's house? Now, this is not a relationship. You ever go through somebody's house, use their bathroom, and look through their cupboards?
1: In their medicine cabinet.
0: Yes! Thank you. I know you do.
1: Yeah.
0: I know you do.
2: Yeah.
0: It's kind of fun.
2: Yeah. I had to find some really cool soaps in my sister-in-law's bathroom once.
0: You looked through her stuff?
2: Well, no, I was looking for something else. Something I left there.
0: What were you looking for?
2: Enzo's lotion, because he would bathe there when we came to town to visit. And I was like, oh, she's got a good collection of Bath & Body Works under here.
0: Oh, my. No, I'm looking for meds. I'm looking for what they're taking.
2: Oh, no.
0: I'm trying to get nosy.
2: Nobody leaves that in the guest room.
0: I'm trying to see what's happening in there. Well,
1: exactly.
0: I hope you get this figured out. Thank you for your confession. At some point, you got to knock it off.
1: Yeah, I'm sure you're right.
0: But
1: yeah,
0: that's not till tomorrow. So go Snoop, girl.
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1: All rise for the Honorable Judge Candace Lopez. She is on the bench right now. She looks serious.
2: Yes, she
3: does.
2: Oh,
3: I am.
1: That's all I know. Is that a new blanket?
3: No.
1: Oh.
3: I washed it.
1: Oh, it looks new. Guess it was so dirty.
3: No.
1: It looks new. It's a new Mix 102.9. Candace Court. My name is Billy the Kid. The judge is here. Bailiff Pooh is here as well. And Candace Court, now, if you have something for Candace Court, add Candace on air on Instagram. We get this message. This is a good one. I went on a first date over the weekend, and my sister is telling me I was wrong for this, so tell me what you think. I got to the date a couple minutes early, and as I was pulling up, I got a message from this guy that said, "Hey, sorry, running a few minutes late." I didn't think too much of it, so I went in and got a table for both of us. Well, 5 minutes pass, then 10 minutes, and I hadn't heard any updates from him. Well, 17 minutes later, he wasn't there, so I left.
3: Okay.
1: When he said he would be a few minutes late, I assumed that was maybe 5 minutes. I didn't expect to be out all night. My time is very valuable, and I guess he realizes now that he was late, that I was gone, but was I wrong for leaving? My sister told me to write into Candace Court, but there's no doubt I think I'm right. I'm just letting you know. Oh, okay. So the guy is 17 minutes late on a date. Very specific.
3: Yeah.
1: That is very specific. 17 minutes late on a date.
3: I'm curious why that was the number that said, well, I'm out.
1: Yeah.
3: You know?
1: I don't know. I mean, what is, first of all, Candace, what do you think a few minutes late is? If somebody tells you they're going to be a few minutes late, what do you think?
3: That's my question. A few is a small amount. And I always go back and forth when someone says a couple minutes or a few minutes. Like, what's longer? A couple is like supposed to be two-ish, right? A few is like very few, but a few minutes late, I'd feel like five. Yeah.
1: Yeah.
3: Five, maybe 10. If your definition is, you know, a little different than mine.
1: I'm thinking more 10. I'm thinking, I'm thinking more five.
3: Yeah.
1: The 10. 10 seems like we're cutting into a good portion of the date.
3: Right.
1: That's just my opinion. I want somebody to be totally honest with me if they're running late.
3: Yeah. Like, doesn't everyone have GPS these days? Like, I can literally tell you to the minute what time I'm going to be there.
1: Thank you. Yes. Right. And Pooh's the biggest offender of this.
3: Yeah.
1: Don't say, hey, I'm almost there if you're just getting in the shower. Okay?
3: Right. I'm on the tollway is not an excuse because everyone uses I'm on the tollway, meaning I'm going to be 15 minutes late.
1: Which, I'm sorry, but the tollway runs 300 miles.
3: Right.
1: So don't tell, I want specifics. I want to know how long I'm waiting here looking stupid.
3: Yeah.
1: That's what I want to know.
3: Right, by yourself and wherever this date was supposed to happen. I mean.
1: I've left a date before for being late.
3: Really? Yeah. How late?
1: 100%. I left one date because she was 25 minutes late.
3: Okay.
1: And I thought to myself, this is just, you know what? Now I'm in a bad mood.
3: Right, with no update. Now I've got a water sitting on the table, you know.
1: I've eaten three baskets of chips and salsa.
3: Yeah, but in school, didn't we have the 10-minute rule?
2: Yeah.
3: And it was like, if the teacher didn't show up for 10 minutes, we're free to go.
1: What?
3: Yeah.
1: What mesquite rule was that?
3: Y'all didn't do that? I don't remember if it was high school or college. Yeah. Well, I mean, it was college.
1: My
3: because
1: rule,
3: where are we going to go in high school?
1: My rule in college was, I didn't show up. That's my rule. Okay, now, what do you think, Candace, about this? I mean, first of all, how would you have left?
3: I mean, I don't think I would have left at 17 minutes. Now, if we're approaching like 20, 30 minutes, closer to 30, then I'm questioning if I haven't gotten an update because you don't want to look desperate and text them back like, what's up? Where are you at?
1: Yeah, that's
3: if you don't
1: true.
3: Know the person just yet, but like, be clear.
1: Well, this is also a first date, right? This
3: yeah.
1: It's a first date.
2: I'm not going to leave. Like, if you're late, I'm going to charge you up when you get there and be like, you know.
1: Yeah, but then look.
2: Why were you late? That's
1: look at
2: weird.
1: The mood everybody's in, too. You know,
3: yeah.
1: It's almost like if they're late, you just got to, okay. Or if you tell me, listen, I'm sitting here and there's a massive pile up on 635. I'm going to be there in 17 minutes. I'm so sorry.
3: Perfect.
1: I understand.
3: Totally right. Get it.
1: This is Dallas. We get the traffic sucks. Thank you for communication.
3: Yeah.
1: That means a lot to me. Look, that's a reflective of what our relationship would be like. You would communicate.
3: Mm-hmm.
1: And you would be, Pooh would be like, I'm a couple minutes out, dog.
3: Right. I mean, yeah, about 15 minutes, then I'm like, give me another update.
1: Yeah.
2: Yeah, but I'll send you a shot of the GPS, let you know I'm on the way.
1: So when have you ever done that?
2: I have done that.
1: Not
2: sometimes.
1: To me.
2: Well, not to you, no.
1: A shot of the GPS.
2: There's regular time and then there's poo time. You do the same thing. You got black tendencies, too.
1: First of all, I'm on time.
2: What?
3: as I know, Billy's pretty
1: punctual.
3: Yeah,
1: I don't want to hear that.
3: He's always on time.
1: I'm on time. Hey,
2: sometimes he be running late.
1: If there's one thing I do is show up. I might not be awesome. It might not perform. It might not be on my game. But guess what?
3: Because I'm always either early or right on time, and I feel like Billy and I pull up at the same time.
1: Exactly. We're always on time.
2: Mm-hmm. Yeah, it just depends on what it is. But usually, I pride myself on being on time or early. You know I have. I've changed.
1: Where's the line music?
2: I used to be late. Listen, I used to be late all the time, but for the most part, I've been late.
1: I've been late to everything I've known for, except maybe the last few couple years you've been on time.
2: Yeah, but that's what I'm saying.
1: Your entire life, you've been late.
2: Yeah, but I've changed.
3: Since he had kids.
2: Yeah. It's come full circle.
1: Candace, stop it.
2: You know some of the events.
1: Candace Court, who do you think's right or wrong in this situation? It's 17 minutes late for a date. The girl leaves and says, bye, I don't have time for this.
3: I mean, really, he should have given her an update again if it was going to be more than a few. Like, even at 15 minutes, update be like 5 minutes out. So at least apologize. Say so sorry. Not, hey, I'm a few minutes late.
1: Yeah.
3: You know? So I think this guy is guilty of being an ETA Ethan. Bro, just give me the ETA. If it's 20 minutes, it's not a few.
1: Did you just bro me?
3: Yeah. If you're going to be there at 6:18, let me know.
1: She said bro. Just give me the ETA.
3: You know, that's what we all want. That's the world we're living in right now. You can tell me the exact minute that you're going to show up, unless something random happens again in the next 15 minutes.
1: Fair enough.
3: You know, yeah.
1: This is Candace Court, bro.
3: Yeah, you're guilty.
1: I love when a judge hits me with a good bro.
2: Yeah,
1: you know, it makes it feel official. Yeah, Candace, sure. He's guilty of being a what?
3: ETA Ethan.
1: ETA Ethan.
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0: 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It's Billy the Kid. Candace Lopez is here. Producer Pooh. And toughest jobs in America. When I think some of the toughest jobs, I instantly have one come to mind.
1: Yeah?
0: That's not on this list.
1: Really?
0: That shocks me. They did a poll. They surveyed like 2,000 people. They said, what are the hardest jobs? We'll go over them coming up next. And I think you're going to be shocked at some of

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2: They did a poll with 2,000 people, and they asked them what the toughest job they think is.
3: Okay.
2: Do you think teacher finished in the top 10?
3: I would think so. Yeah, it has to.
4: Yeah.
2: That's what I would have thought, but it didn't.
3: What?
2: I know. I was kind of surprised. Teacher was number 16 on the list. 16 on the list. The top 10. You want them?
3: Yep.
2: You know I love a good list.
3: Yes.
2: Number 10 is something Pooh and I have done before.
4: Yeah.
2: And it was difficult.
3: Mm-hmm.
2: Oil worker.
4: Yeah.
3: Oh.
2: Yeah.
4: You didn't know that, Candace?
3: No, I never knew that about
4: Midland,
3: you guys.
4: Midland, Odessa, yeah.
2: What? Yeah, we were out there in the oil fields.
3: For like a day, or how long did y'all do that?
2: Oh, no, longer than, well, 2 days.
3: Okay.
2: At least 2 days. It was tough. It just wasn't our thing, though.
4: Yeah.
3: Oh.
2: But it was definitely tough.
3: Okay, yeah, that's a tough job for sure.
2: Yeah, we worked on the oil rig. Anyway, number 9, toughest jobs in America, air traffic controller.
3: Oh, there you go.
2: Which we were just talking about this. And the stress of that job right now?
3: Right.
2: Higher than ever. So shout out to our air traffic controllers.
3: That's when you don't lose connection with all the planes for over a minute.
2: I mean, can you even imagine that?
3: No.
2: That's terrifying. Number 8 on the list, toughest jobs in America, farmer.
3: Okay.
2: I see that.
3: Yeah.
2: We did that too, though. Pooh and I did that.
4: Yeah, we did. Longer than though.
2: Farmers.
3: For longer than you're on the oil rig?
4: Oh, yeah, at least a week. We had a herd of cattle.
2: I had corn. It was a whole thing.
3: Goodness.
2: Yeah. She had a whole farm in Carrollton.
3: No kidding.
2: Right off Josie and Hebron. Before they built that CVS there, that was my farm.
4: That's right. Oh, wow. Yeah, that was Billy's.
2: A long time ago. Anyway, number 7 on the list, toughest jobs in America, astronaut.
3: Okay.
2: So Katy Perry.
3: No, Perry's not an astronaut.
2: Yes, she...
4: What?
2: First of all, how dare you not support other women?
3: I'm supporting her.
2: Candace, canceled. canceled. So, number 6, paramedic. Tough job.
3: Yeah.
2: Shout out to the paramedics.
3: Sure.
2: That is a tough job. You have to see a lot and just... Number 5, cop.
3: Makes sense.
2: That's a tough job.
3: It does.
2: You have to deal with so much as a police officer that, you know, you're a counselor, you're a therapist.
3: Yeah.
2: It's not an easy job. Number 4, doctor.
3: Of course.
2: That's tough, of course. Number 3, member of the military.
3: Okay.
4: Oh, yeah.
2: Shout out to Pooh, who actually did that.
3: Yeah, I did.
2: He was in the
3: Army.
2: That's
3: a true story.
2: Yeah.
3: Longer than he farmed, longer than he was on the oil rig.
2: Yeah. You did that for 4 years, right?
4: Well, no, four years and then 6 in the reserves. Yeah.
2: 6 in the reserves.
4: Total team.
3: Nice.
4: Yep.
2: Yeah, he was
3: Thank
2: a gravy seal. He was a gravy seal. Thank you. Yeah, we appreciate you. Number 2, construction worker. Shout out to our construction workers.
3: Yeah.
2: And then number 1, toughest job, they say, in America. The toughest job in America. Any guesses? What do you think it is?
3: Ooh, firefighter?
4: Yeah.
2: Yes.
3: Really?
2: Good job, Candace.
3: Yeah. Okay.
2: Firefighter, which that is another tough job, too. Because they're also like paramedics. They got to deal with that. Mm-hmm. They go on so many calls that are probably just they don't have to do what they shouldn't be doing. And then they have to go to calls where it's so dangerous. They're walking in to things that, you know, can you imagine walking into a fire while everybody's running out?
3: No, absolutely not.
2: No, thank you. No, we didn't do that. Did you do that, Pooh?
4: No. And it takes a lot to grow that mustache that they got.
2: That's another thing.
4: Yeah.
2: That stash, it's serious.
3: Yeah.
2: It is high quality stuff right there.
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1: What are you hiding from Eric, Candace?
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1: Are you sure?
2: Yes.
1: Okay, well, this wife's hiding something from her man that has to do with their kids.
2: Oh, no.
1: Specifically their daughter. 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
3: 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Okay, we have Dirty Little Secret if you've got one. 833-787-1029. You can always call us with your Dirty Little Secret. You can reach out at Billy on the radio. On Instagram, we can set it up that way. You got one. How are you?
4: Oh, I'm doing all right, and I got a dirty little secret.
3: Bring it. This is what we're here for. What's going on?
4: Well, I've been married to my second husband for a few years now, and, you know, we have a good relationship. We never really fight, except the only thing we ever argue about is money, and it's always about money.
3: Yeah, of course.
4: The issue is he's just so cheap. Like, we both work, and he does make more money than me, but we still, you know, have to pay a lot of the bills for the most part, and, you know, he pays more of those bills. But, you know, overall, we're pretty even, Steven.
3: Okay, so wait, so he's cheap. He makes more money. He makes more money than you do?
4: Yeah, he makes more money than I do.
3: I'm always fascinated the way people, like, handle money when they're married, because to me it's weird if, like, he makes more money than you. I feel like he would just pay the bills. I don't know. Mm-hmm. But you split bills for the most part?
4: Yeah, for the most part. Again, wow. He does make more money than me, but we split the bills.
3: Okay. All right.
5: Wow.
3: Yeah, interesting to me.
5: Yeah.
3: You never know.
5: That's very interesting.
3: I'm not saying it's wrong. It's just different.
5: To a marriage, yeah.
3: Yeah, some people have different accounts. Either way. So what's going on with the money?
4: Well, so we both have kids who are grown, you know, kids who are older, and, you know, they're all out of college now. Except I do have a daughter in college who works, but she still struggles. So my secret is, I actually give her money every month, and he has no idea. Like, I'm over here sneaking money to her, and when he'd be pissed, he would be so livid at me.
3: He would? Why would he be livid?
6: That's your daughter.
3: That's wild to me. He would be mad that you're giving your college daughter money to survive.
5: I mean, is it a lot of money or just like...
4: No, it's not really a lot of money. Like, we've thought about it before. And, you know, he says, like, she has a job, so there should be no reason I should be sending her money. And I honestly don't even send her that much. Maybe like 100 or 150 bucks a month. Sometimes 200, but that's really all.
3: Well, I mean, so what's the big deal? That's
5: why would he be livid?
3: That's ridiculous to me. I don't know. So he doesn't know that you're doing this. I'm surprised because I figured you would share an account. If he's this cheap, he would be watching everything.
5: Mm-hmm.
4: Well, basically what I do is I get cash back when I go to stores here and there. So he doesn't even notice it. And then I just give that to her.
5: Oh.
4: And he's such a cheap ass. It's honestly making me angry, and I'm holding a lot of anger from him.
3: I don't blame you. I'm telling you what, this is an epidemic. This is a movement that people are doing, the cash back movement.
5: Yeah.
3: How many times have we had somebody call up and go, oh, every time I'm at the store, I get cash back, so my partner doesn't know that I'm getting extra money here and there. One girl called up, and she was getting, she was like a getaway.

0: Right.
1: And I don't know if this is, I don't want to jump to conclusions and say that's the situation here, but it does not sound fair that you have, does he ask you if he spends more than $100?
2: Nope.
1: No.
2: No. Nope.
1: So
0: well,
1: sorry.
0: That's not okay then.
1: Then it's not okay.
0: Right,
1: it's
0: just
1: not,
0: because you make more money doesn't mean that you can spend more.
1: No, it's your money. It's his money is your money. Your money is his money. Mm-hmm. It's all in one bank account.
0: Yeah.
1: I don't have to ask you if I want to spend my money that I'm paying. I feel like you have to address it before it does get too bad, though, because this resentment is just going to keep building.
0: Yeah.
2: I mean, it's already pretty bad, but, you know, I do have to address it with him. And I think I'm just chickening out.
1: Yeah. I wonder what changed if he did this when you guys were dating. What changed?
0: Yeah. I mean, obviously the economy is different and things are different and we're preparing for the future differently. But, I mean, you would know that if that's his issue.
1: Or he spent money on you because he was trying to, you know, land you. And he did. Yeah. And once he did, he's like, well,
3: I got it.
1: Now we're chilling.
3: Now I'm chilling.
1: Yeah. Girl, you want to go to Paris? Texas, because it's right down the street. Well, good luck with everything, honestly, and I hope you guys work it out, and I would address it soon if I were you, but good luck.
2: Oh, thanks. I appreciate it.
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0: time for Candace Court. It gets settled here with Billy the Kid in the Morning.
1: All rise for the Honorable Judge Candace Lopez, straight out of Mesquite. She resigns on this bench. She got her law degree at Town East. Very well-known, reputable judge in our area right here.
2: Yeah, thank you.
1: Candace Lopez on the new Mix 102.9. If you got a problem, you can always reach out to Candace at Candace On Air on Instagram, at Candace On Air. This person has a neighbor issue.
2: Oh.
1: They say, I have a neighbor issue, and I can't decide if I'm just being a Karen or if there's a legit problem here. About a month ago, my neighbor had a garage sale. That garage sale has never ended.
2: What? What?
1: In fact, she's doing it every weekend and now advertising on social media that it's becoming her, quote, hometown store.
2: No.
1: Wow.
2: What?
1: Normally, I'd mind my own business, but we live on a dead-end street and my house is at the end of it. That means people are sometimes using my driveway as a turnaround spot. Oh. I'm annoyed by that already.
2: Mm-hmm.
1: Yeah. That's an old person thing, though. By the way,
2: being annoyed by people driving around in your or turning around in your driveway.
1: Yeah. No one young is like, hey, what are they doing? An old person's right. Like, hey, why are you?
3: Why
1: who's
3: my
1: here? Right. Why my driveway?
2: Yep.
1: Which doesn't matter.
2: No, not really.
1: Anyway, they say that means people are sometimes using my driveway as a turnaround spot. I've hung up signs and even parked my car at the top of my driveway to put a stop to that. That's Karen activity. I can't find anything illegal about it, but it sure is annoying. I was going to complain, but then I found out that she's, oh.
2: She's what?
1: She's doing it to pay for her medical bills now. And I'm wondering if my complaint is valid.
2: Oh.
1: This was a no-brainer until that last line.
2: Yeah, me.
1: I was like, you can't have a 24-hour garage sale every day. And obviously, there's no HOA because
2: right,
1: HOAs
2: wouldn't
1: even allow that. Candace, you hear this, your initial thoughts, Candace Court.
2: Mm-hmm. I mean, first of all, your complaint is valid. You know, hometown store, that's like, do you need a business license or
1: it.
2: A permit for to run a hometown store?
1: Yeah. But I've seen this happen where people have garage sales a lot, maybe not every single weekend.
2: Yeah.
1: Not every single day, but that is excessive. But I've seen it happen.
2: Yeah. That's a lot, though.
1: Would it bother you?
2: I mean, yeah, it would bother me a bit, but then I would tell myself, like, look, she's doing it for a good reason. Maybe this is her only means of, you know, paying these bills, and it seems like it's working for her. Maybe it's not, and that's why she's continuing to keep trying to sell all this stuff.
1: Well,
2: it's hard not to feel bad for her.
1: Maybe I'd try to, you know what I would think I would try to do? I think I'd try to become friends with this person and introduce them to Facebook Marketplace.
2: Yeah.
1: And say, you know, this garage sale, I hope it's working out for you. But, I mean, you should have all this stuff sold by now. You know what you should do is you should put it all on Facebook Marketplace.
2: Yeah, I'll help you take pictures.
1: No.
2: And post.
1: No, I'm not doing that.
2: I mean, what's worse?
1: Well, I'm not putting in work unless I'm getting in money.
2: But you get your street cleaned up from traffic.
1: I don't care about my street that much. But I would probably try to, maybe you should do this online, and that would help you, you know, a little bit more.
2: Yep.
1: You know, what do they say? What's that saying? You attract more
2: bees with honey?
1: Yeah. Thank you.
2: Yeah.
1: Then poop?
3: Then flies the boo-boo.
2: Something like that.
3: Yeah, anyway.
2: Yeah, just be nice.
3: I'd rather be friends with her because I don't know. I don't trust people. You know, what if she's just telling you, oh, I'm doing this for my medical bills, and she ain't even got no medical. What if
1: so
3: it was
1: you're
3: like?
1: Saying
2: I mean, she could be shady.
1: You think she's faking a sickness, Pooh?
3: I mean, she could say, like, she went in. What if she went in for
2: it's
3: her
2: possible.
3: For her big toe? You know what I'm saying? Just something slight injury.
2: Yeah, like how serious are the medical bills?
3: Yeah,
2: because
3: you get medical bills for anything nowadays.
1: Well, it's still a medical condition.
3: A big toe?
2: A toe issue?
1: I mean, if a toe's hurt.
3: Yeah, I mean, come on, man.
1: I mean, what? You can't afford the doctor. It's a problem. I mean, it doesn't matter what it's for.
3: I get that, but a lot of people out there like to toy with your heartstrings so they can keep scheming.
1: So you're saying unless it's something serious, too bad.
3: Yeah, like you got to go.
2: I'd definitely be curious, like what kind of medical bills? What's the issue?
3: Yeah. You know, you wouldn't want to be nosy about it?
1: You guys are so nosy.
2: What's so big that we have to open a hometown store down the street all the time? Never-ending garage sale.
1: Yeah. What happened to neighbors rallying to help each other?
2: No. Well, yeah, we're going to help if we... it's necessary.
3: You act like it's a flood or something. No,
2: I mean, how many scams have been out there of people with these fake GoFundMes for like some fake thing that they're running?
1: That's not what this is.
2: I mean,
1: GoFundMe, you're getting nothing. Right, you're just donating. This is a garage sale where she's putting a service out there.
3: Yeah, but
1: you're getting something for money.
3: You know how detailed you are. I know you'd have questions.
1: I would not mind at all.
3: And people just driving in and out of your driveway.
1: It wouldn't bother me. I'd maybe capitalize and have my son set up a lemonade stand at the end of the street.
2: Open a better store next door.
1: Yeah. I'd open hometown store number 2 and try to put her out of business.
2: Yeah, my old clothes are better than yours.
1: Yeah, thank you. Okay, this is a tough one, Candace. Do you have a verdict?
2: I do have a verdict. Look, I don't think you're necessarily a Karen, but you are a next door Nancy, that's for sure. A never-ending garage sale is a little excessive, but let's just give it some time and see how much longer this goes on. Like, how, for real, how long can she keep this up? It's been a month?
1: Let's do once a month.
2: Right. Monthly hometown store. Oh, that makes it sound exclusive, neighbor.
3: Yeah.
1: Okay. All right.
2: We're selling out of everything. We can only open once a month, and so get it while it lasts.
1: It could be a city ordinance that she's violating. Who knows? Either way, she is guilty of being a...
2: She's a next-door Nancy.
1: Next-door Nancy.
2: Better than Karen.
1: There you go.
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2: So I did not sleep well last night, Sisney. Tanya, I don't know how it's going to go. After that full moon Monday, my circadian rhythm seemingly has been off. I was so frustrated last night that I got up and I was like, do I go lay on the couch and try and sleep? I could not get comfortable.
3: That's a bad night.
2: I was there. I couldn't get... You ever get into a state where you could just not get comfortable into your sleeping position?
3: Yes, I have. And it's horrible.
4: Do you know what you need?
2: Oh my gosh. Yes, I have quite a list.
4: So it's not going to be good for your game. However,
2: how's my game going?
3: She wants you to tape your lips.
4: Yes. Ah. But that's not what I was going to suggest. I was going to suggest you get a pregnancy pillow. So I've been sleeping with one for about a year and a half.
2: Of all the things I came in that I think I would hear today, that was not on the list.
4: Let me tell you why. So I've had one for the last year and a half. It goes in between your knees. And it's the same height so that your head lays on it, too. And so it's, like, so good for your back and your shoulders.
2: How do you fit another person
3: in
2: your
3: bed? That's what I'm saying. I couldn't get...
2: Between duct tape and pillows.
3: I was so happy to get rid of this pillow because it takes up so much space.
2: It takes so much space, mm-hmm. right?
4: It does.
2: I need maximum separation in the bed if there's somebody in the bed. So I don't think I'm going to get a pregnancy pillow, Tanya.
4: I think you should try it. Don't knock it. Just try it.
2: So I don't sleep on my side.
4: I know, you sleep on your stomach, which is what I used to do. It's very bad for your back.
2: They just showed me a picture of this. Mark just showed me a picture
3: of
2: this.
3: It's like another body in the bed.
2: It's like a hammock.
3: Yeah.
2: It's the size of a hammock.
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3: Now, if your partner is having this happen at work, then they are saying, and they've studied it, that they're more likely to cheat on you or consider cheating, maybe even do it. And that is if they're getting a raise and promotions, they're more likely to consider cheating or actually doing it. And it's true, they say, for both men and women.
4: No chance.
3: I don't make it up, Sissany. I don't walk in here and just fictionalize. That's what I read.
4: That's gross.
3: And you know, if it's in my feed, it must be true.
4: No, exactly. Who's they?
5: Yeah.
4: You're like, oh, they say.
3: My feeders.
4: Random Instagram things.
3: I just, look, I'd be rude for me not to share today's quote. Okay, this is actually great. Today's quote. This quote is the secret sauce to a successful partnership. The perfect relationship is 60-40 with both people trying to be the 60.
4: Ooh. I disagree.
5: I disagree
3: no,
5: too.
3: No, that's the best. Everyone's
4: trying. And I'll tell you why I disagree.
3: Oh,
5: it should be 100-100.
4: No, I disagree to that too.
5: What?
3: All right, we'll come back with Sissany's thoughts.
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1: World Cup fever has swept the country, and your husband Michael is obsessed, isn't he?
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2: Sissany, your husband is obsessed with watching the World Cup, no matter where he is or what he's doing, right, Sissany?
3: I know. Obviously, Michael is half Argentinian, and he is rooting for Argentina and USA, and like just in general, all of the teams in World Cup. We've been watching all the matches. But we're at a wedding this past weekend, and he's like, the Argentina game is going to be during the reception. And I was like, look. I was like, this is Erica. This is our best friend. Like, you cannot be watching the game during.
2: No, Erica should have a TV screen for all these people
3: no,
2: that are at her wedding reception.
3: On her wedding day. Thank you,
2: how
3: sir.
2: How cool
3: Seacrest.
2: To do.
3: No. Even I, who love sports, say no to that.
2: So what do? You sneak peek at the device?
3: Yes. And I caught him at one moment, and I'm literally coming up to him right when Argentina had scored a goal. This is him. Listen.
2: Where am I going? All right, Erica must have been terrified at that point.
3: Yeah, she was on the dance floor, and it was just like so funny to kind of just see his passion and emotion during this
2: wedding. It's amazing. Michael needs some attention, Sissany. I mean, really, you should really give him some love. Poor planning on Erica's part. I cannot blame Michael.
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2: Okay, so I was saying the quote of the day, I think it's the secret sauce to a relationship. Every relationship should be 60-40 with both trying to be 60. That means everyone's trying to be better.
3: Yes, everyone's trying to be better, but the reality is that we're never that. We're never 60. We sometimes can only give 10, and you have to communicate that to your partner and say, like, today I'm a 10, and you need to come up and help me and be a 90. That is the true connection to a perfect
2: Well, that's not a good quote. I mean, I'm definitely the 40 trying to get to the 60 to match the other person.
4: No, if you're going to do a quote, why don't you do 100-100?
2: Because it doesn't make any sense.
3: Yeah, that one doesn't really make sense either.
2: Like, doesn't even sit with me. I've already forgotten it.
3: I'm just saying, this is not a realistic quote. It's cute, but it's not realistic.
2: I just aim to be cute. Yeah. I'm not trying to be so perfect. So I'm just trying to be 40 to 60, my 20% jump here.
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1: All right, this hour is a busy hour. Thanks for riding along with us. We have got a new summer intern. 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
2: It is time to introduce you to the youth and new leaders of our country, our city, and our world through our internship program. I mean, we all started as interns. I believe in the internship program.
3: Me too.
2: I learned so much more interning than I did in most of my schooling because I wanted to do this kind of a thing, you know?
3: Right. When you enjoy it.
2: We advocate the internship program. Matter of fact, you know, with the Ryan Seacrest studios that are in the pediatric hospitals, with every one of those studios around the country, we have interns who get college credit come in to work in those studios in the children's hospitals, which is also a lot of fun. And they basically get to use all the kind of equipment that we have here, and they do their shows and they produce their shows. And so we advocate the internship programs. Okay, Madison Molina's our new summer intern. We've never met. Nice to meet you.
4: Ryan. Nice to meet you. I'm Madison.
2: So what do you want to do? Why are you here as an intern?
4: So I am obsessed with anything entertainment, music, broadcasting. But I think doing this internship, I really found a love for the music industry. I just love how fast paced it is, how positive it is. And I just love it here, honestly.
2: Nice to have you with us. All right. Hang tight.
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3: All right, so Tanya is in a dilemma, and we will try and help you out here. So you got a DM from somebody with intimate information. You don't know who it's from?
4: I know who it's from, so let me just read you the DM. So this is just from somebody that I do not know. And they said, hey, there's a person who I work with, a male, and his wife you follow on Instagram. Well, her husband is horrible and constantly cheats on her. I have proof.
3: Oh, wow.
4: Since you follow her, what is your suggestion? Should I tell her or no?
5: Ah!
3: Wait, so this could be a scam.
4: My initial reaction was going to be to respond to this person and say, who? Like, who are you? Who is this?
3: And then you decided?
4: I decided, then I'm going to feel obligated to tell this
5: wife. Right, if she gives you information and you do know the person, then you're in it.
3: I don't know if I'd trust it. I think you got to move on.
5: Yeah,
3: I think you got to move on.
4: But if it is legit, and I know this, but then if it is legit, then the universe will work its way out and this wife will find out, right?
5: Yeah.
3: If you want us to say right, yeah.
5: Yeah.
3: It sounds like you do. I don't read your DMs. All right.
4: That's not the moral of the story.
3: That's what I do.
4: There's a lot of amazing DMs that I get that I enjoy. This one in particular put me in a precarious situation.
5: Yeah, it's taking years off your life.
3: And it's actually now infected us.
5: Yeah, thank you for this poison.
3: Thank you for the cortisol that we're releasing. Could have just kept it to yourself, but nah.
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2: 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Coach Mauricio Pochettino doesn't think Flo Balogun should have received a red card last night.
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You follow Dallas, Texas TV on Instagram. Dude, they posted something so funny yesterday, and I cannot help but, like, laugh, like, to the point of tears over here about how there's some parasite going around that's giving people the number threes, not the ones, the twos.

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12: Partly cloudy today. We'll see a high of 96. Tonight's low 77. And partly cloudy tomorrow, a high of 98.
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1: The U.S. is on to the round of 16, but they'll be without their leading scorer. Coach Mauricio Pochettino doesn't think Flo Balogun should have received a red card last night.
2: 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Watching after on TV, never was the intention.
1: Balogun will serve a suspension when the U.S. meets Belgium Monday. A win would get the U.S. to the quarterfinals for the first time since 2002.
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3: 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We're going to do some Taylor, who might be getting...

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1: What you need to do is be thankful for the life you got, you know what I'm saying? 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

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Those are the big rumors, but people are like, nah, she's playing us. 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

0: 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Sorry, I was over here vibing a little bit during that Black Eyed Peas, and I almost forgot, but I just want you to know I snapped out of it and remembered. I have some tickets for you to see Dan and Shay. Yes, I do. And we're going to do those here. I'd say like 10 minutes if you want to go see Dan and Shay with Mix 102.9. 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
1: Just

0: Appreciate you throwing on Mix 102.9 and Raleigh. Worked out for you because you're getting these Dan and Shay tickets.
1: Yeah,
0: man. That's how you kick off a 4th of July 3-day weekend. You know what I'm saying, Ned?
1: Yeah.
0: Hey, you want to see Dan and Shay same time tomorrow? I got more chances for you to win these tickets.

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0: 101.9 while you're scrambling out to this three-day holiday weekend. If you're going to be in the car for a little bit, or maybe you're still doing the grind and hustle trying to get out of there, we got a chance to win some money. We're going to do that a little after 5 o'clock with the 250K giveaway on Mix 102.9. I'm over here thinking about how what I have going on after work tonight is like literally the most American thing ever, okay? I have plans to meet up with my boyfriend, go to Walmart, and get one of those like sleeveless American themed t-shirts, man. I saw one there the other day and it's like one of those like faded black t-shirts, like crop tops, and it's got like an eagle on it and it says like USA. And I'm like, I'm definitely wearing that this weekend.
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The day after, though, not looking great, which I am not too pumped for, you know?

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2: 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You know what? 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
8: From the Mullen & Mullen Injury Law Firm Weather Center, the new Mix 102.9 weather.
9: Mostly clear skies tonight. We'll see a low of 78. Partly cloudy tomorrow, a high of 98. And tomorrow night's low, 79.
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2: 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They have yet to allow a goal in the tournament. Action continues tonight with Portugal taking on Croatia at 7, and then Switzerland battles Algeria at 11.
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4: 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We're going to do some Montel, Rihanna, and Jay-Z.

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0: Dan, anybody else just like really enjoying all the soccer action in town? You know, I'm loving seeing just like how people are reacting to like American things, Texas things, just all the above, right? But I'm getting tuckered out over here with all these matches and trying to keep up with them. There's a lot of them, you know. It's a World Cup for a reason, I guess. Our next match here in the Metroplex is going to be on Monday, but then we got like a little week break, which I think we need. You know, we need to recoup a little bit, maybe hydrate, and then get back out there, you know? It's Mix 102.9. Rihanna and Jay-Z coming at you next. Also got some Linkin Park in there, too.
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Hey, Dan, how long has the World Cup been going on for now? A couple weeks, man. I feel like I have finally found my place in the World Cup community, and it is on the Instagram algorithm side of the hottest soccer players competing in the World Cup. 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